0: active out there, baby. It's 99 Jams, Miami's number one for hip-hop and R&B. DJ Juice in the building, rocking out with your Miami on this beautiful Sunday night. And shout out to everybody from out of town, in town. Everybody popping the fireworks, man. I can hear it all the way in the studio, Miami. Y'all got to chill out with the pop fireworks. I don't know if they fireworks or if they, you know what I'm saying? But listen, Miami, I got these tickets for you, man. I'm going to let you know how you get them in the 6 minutes, man. But on the other side of the glass, I got that latest one from Drake called Shebang. Stay locked on the People Station. You know what it is. It's 99 Jams.
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7: 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This is what Miami sounds like.

Yeah, that's right, baby. Latest one from Drake called Shabang, right here on 99 Jams, Miami's number one for hip-hop and R&B. And my

No, no, no, no. I don't got what you need. I got what you need, These Soul Flow Rodeo tickets, baby, is going down July 25th. I'm still looking for caller number 9. But in the meantime, Young Miami, it's 4th of July weekend, baby. You got to tell these dudes what to do. You already know. It's

0: That's right, baby. Throwback vibes right here on 99 Jams. Miami's number one for hip-hop and R&B. Drake, take care, Miami. Miami, and I hope you're taking care out there on this July 4th. It's a lot of fireworks going on, a lot of food being eaten. So I hope you are having a great 4th and celebrating it with family. 250 years of independence for the United States of America. Amazing. And Miami, I'm still looking for caller number 9, man. I'm trying to hook somebody up with these South Florida rodeo tickets, man. It's going down July 25th at the South Florida Fairgrounds in West Palm Beach. 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And you already know, on the other side, Miami, I got the latest one from Rick Ross. So keep a lock on the People Station. It's 99 Jams.
1: Miami. It's going down. 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

Juice rocking out with you, man. 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And speaking of movie, I got these tickets for the Slow Flow Rodeo. Hit me up, Miami. 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
1: 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Huh, that sounds so rich. 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

brand new Kanye, aka Yee, featuring Lauryn Hill. I Can't Wait, right here on 99 Jams, Miami's number one for hip-hop and R&B. And big shout-out to my girl Kiera out of Hollywood.

0: That's right, man. Shout out to all my Afrobeat lovers out there. It's 99 Jams, Miami's number one for hip hop and R&B. DJ Juice in the building, rocking out with you, Miami. And you already know, shout out to everybody from out of town, in town, celebrating with their family. Family time is so important. And if you are taking any flights, please make sure you get to the airport early, because the airports are going to be crazy tomorrow morning for sure. And on the other side, Miami, I got that latest one from French Montana. So y'all keep it locked on the People Station. You already know what it is. 99 Jams.
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7: 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We faded this Friday night, July 3rd. 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

That's right, it's 99 Jams, Miami's number one for hip-hop and R&B. Smokey Part 2, French Montana, Rick Ross, Max B, right here on 99 Jams. You already know, and I got to give a big shout-out to French Montana and Max B. They are the only group or duo that held the one and two spots on the charts for radio. So shout-out to them boys. Them boys doing their thing, representing New York City, man. And shout out to Kehlani, representing for all the single people out there that be folding other people's clothes. Don't be

0: like Lil Wayne, man. It's 99 Jams, Miami's number one for hip-hop and R&B. And can y'all stop popping these damn fireworks? I can really, like, see it outside of the window in the studio. And, like, it's fireworks everywhere. Y'all was supposed to finish these fireworks yesterday. Y'all be holding these fireworks and then be putting in the middle of the street. And I can't be and I be trying to drive them down my block. And I can't drive down my block, Miami. Y'all gotta chill, man. And speaking of chill, you know I'm gonna chill you out with that shebang with Drake right here on the way, man. Y'all keep it locked on the People Station. It's 99 Jams.
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1: The U.S. Treasury quietly released its official financial report for 2025. It appears by its own numbers, the U.S. government seems insolvent. 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

0: Jammy that was on the grill yesterday and on the grill today, man. It's 99 Jams, Miami's number one for hip-hop and R&B. DJ Juice in the belly rocking out with you, Miami. Got to show love to all of them cancers out there. Happy birthday. And shout out to Tia and Tamara, the twins from Sister Sister. Yes, they celebrating. They some cancers. I ain't know that. And I've been a Sister Sister fan my whole life. But you already know, man. Big up to all the cancers. It's 99 Jams. And on the other side of the glass, Miami, I have the latest one. Your request for that DJ Khaled, man. So keep it locked on the People Station. It's 99 Jams.
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5: When you first bought your car, you were so proud, you did it by yourself. The salesperson asked to take a picture with you. Looked at you cheesing, smiling like a fool. When you drove off the lot, they all laughed at you. 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Donkey of the day. Yeah, that was

That's one of them right there from DJ Khaled, Lil Baby, and Future right here on 99 Jams. Miami's number one for hip-hop and R&B. And big shout-out to Chris Brown and Usher. I got to give homage to them, man, because I saw a video, and they prayed before every one of their shows. I love that for

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BET Awards. I saw some videos and pictures. Lord have mercy. That's right, man. Tim's What You Need right here on 99 Jams. Miami's number one for hip-hop and R&B. Y'all make sure y'all check out Tim's EP. It's called Love is a Kingdom. But right now,

0: Redman and them Young Bloods right here on 99 Jams, Miami's number one for hip-hop and R&B. DJ Juice in the belly rocking out with you in Miami. 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DCFCU, serving members since 1939. And on the other side, Miami, I got more music on the way. I got your request for that latest one from Timbs. Keep it locked on the People Station. It's 99 Jams.
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2: My girl Ashley, representing Fort Lauderdale, is on the line. And we're going to see if she can get that money. Ashley, what's up, baby? Ashley, today is your day. It's time to play. The Golden Gate Bridge is located in what city? You got 7 seconds.
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Brand new. Fresh off that press. Dave and Tim's called Rain Dance. Right here on 99 Jams, Miami's number one from hip hop and R&B. DJ Juice in the building, rocking out with you. And that ain't a crime, believe me.

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3: 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This is Drake.

Miami, did I tell you about DJ Nasty? Let me tell you how I was hanging out with this guy the other day, man. And we was kicking it, right, at 11. And this man had the audacity to make me walk to my car that was 5 blocks away. I was trying to get in his passenger seat and he wouldn't let me. Hey, yo, Nasty, that's green as hell, dog. It's 99 Jams, Miami.

0: Big shout out to Kendrick Lamar, man. He won Best Male Hip Hop Artist of the Year in that BET 2026 Awards. So shout out to him. It's 99 Jams, Miami's number one for hip hop and R&B. DJ Juice, smoothing it out with you, man. You already know. I'm here all the way till midnight. And if you are celebrating a birthday, I want you to hit me up on the phone lines, 866-991-JAMZ. Get your shout-outs, your requests in, man. On the other side, I got that shebang on the way.
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I ain't gonna lie, man, this record just got a bounce to it. Like, it just, nah, this is my vibe right here.

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1: Yeah, I don't want to mess with the Beehive. 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
3: 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I think she made a comeback last night.
4: Okay.
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13: 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Yeah, that was

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0: The originator. Been around the block. We run this. 99 chance. 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
1: By myself, or if I was with somebody else, you don't understand. 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
1: My girl Ashley, representing Fort Lauderdale, is on the line, and we're going to see if she can get that money. Ashley, what's up, baby?
2: Hello.
1: Ashley, today is your day. It's time to play True or false? June has 31 days in it.
2: False.
1: Where would you find the Eiffel Tower?
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1: Ashley, guess what, girl? You just won $1,000! You said that you had a rough Christmas Eve. I hope today is a whole lot better for you, baby.
2: This is, like, so great. I ain't go home for Christmas, so this is, like, a great gift to myself. 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
1: 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I know that's wrong.

0: 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Let's go.
1: Grosky, you know what I'm saying? Got Wham, you got Billy in this, you know what I'm saying?
0: 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While they watching us win, another anthem on the
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2: Kyle's message of the day today is sometimes showing up is enough. Sometimes showing up is enough. So a lot of times we put so much pressure on, I got to do this, I got to do that, I got to go all out, I got to create this big spectacle, I have to do so much. Sometimes just be there. Sometimes just be there. You know, you see a lot of times where a child lives with one parent and not the other, and maybe the parent that the child doesn't live with tries to do a lot. You know what I mean? But that kid just might want you to be there for a conversation. Mm-hmm. You know what I mean? For something to talk about, to show support when they need it. You understand what I'm saying? You don't always have to make a spectacle of everything. Sometimes just showing up is enough. You got something going on, you know what I mean? And you're trying to get people to come out. Maybe that person that showed up and stayed for 15 minutes meant more to you than the person that came and was doing the most for 3 hours. Mm-hmm. You understand what I'm saying? So don't always think that you have to do so much in every single situation, man. Think about what's needed in that moment. What is this thing for? Who is it about? And how can you contribute? Because Kyle's message of the day today is sometimes showing up is enough.
3: I love that. And mine is simple. All men will annoy you, but some will annoy you on a yacht. Choose wisely.
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28: Working on a weekend like usual. 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
21: Morning Hustle in the building, man. L'Oreal's here. Alton's right there. He's pumped up. Kyle Santillan, I'm here. We are the Morning Hustle.
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21: Mm-hmm. Jenny out here, she got an issue, don't she, L'Oreal? What's her problem?
22: She do, because she got two sons. One is white looking, and he decided to go to school and call people.
21: We don't know that he called him that.
23: It was the ER.
22: Something happened. He got his ass whooped behind the whole thing, and now she's mad at her husband because she asked him and his family to chill out on using a word. So now she's threatening her guy. You know, like, if you're not going to stop, I'm going to have to keep it pushing because look what's going on with our son.
21: Mm.
22: Is she wrong? Yes or no?
21: All right. 866-HUSTLE-8. 866-487-8538. What?
23: No, I'm just saying, it's just like cussing. Like, if, just because grown folks cuss don't mean the kids can cuss. You know what I'm saying?
21: So is the N-word a curse word?
23: I mean, I got his ass whooped, so I guess it's worse than a cuss word.
22: It's like Kane right now. Kane got to stay out of grown folks' conversation.
21: All right, man, let's go to the phone lines. Heather, what do you say?
24: I think that I have two kids. They both have the same dad. One, he does look predominantly white, so she chooses not to say the N-word.
21: Wow.
22: Really? Wow. So the other one does?
24: No, that she is mixed, but she chooses not to say it because she doesn't want that to happen.
21: Wow, that's self-conscious.
22: That's crazy.
21: Yeah, damn. Does he feel robbed of the opportunity?
24: Well, it's a little girl. She's 15.
21: Oh, well, that probably makes a difference too, right?
24: It bothers her, and I think sometimes he just doesn't care. And then I got another one who's very much got the darker hair and the darker skin, and you don't mess with her.
21: Gotcha.
22: Yeah.
21: Damn. So nobody else shouldn't be saying it then.
22: No, don't play with me. I'll say what I want.
21: I appreciate you, Heather. If you didn't get through on the phone line, man, shoot us a voice note. Download the Morning Hustle app.
22: Imagine an Asian man
21: feel.
22: Telling me what to say.
21: Where does he say Asian man at?
23: Asian man.
21: Where at?
22: That's so crazy.
21: All right, stick around, man. The lowdown is coming up next. What you got,
22: Lou? And he uses the C word at that.
21: What word is that? I ain't never called nobody the C word.
23: The C word.
22: Oh, my God. You said it on the show.
21: Uh-huh. I said I'm black, but I got eyes.
22: See? Exactly. Oh. Racist.
21: I thought you were saying,
22: Beat his ass. You can't say that.
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0: 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In the morning.
1: Willie! Hey, what's up,
0: Witch? What up, bro? They said you're trying to win $1,000, man.
1: Absolutely.
0: All right, we got Willie Flea on the line, man. He said he's going to try to shoot a shot on this $1,000 cash grab.
2: Willie?
0: Yes, sir.
1: You know it.
0: All right, we're coming right back, man. Will's going to take his chance up next.
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1: It's time to wake up to rise and grind.
2: Got an issue? Well, L'Oreal and Kyle are going to give you some sound advice.

0: case for the unthinkable. Defend your boy.
1: Hear ye, hear ye. Morning Hustle Court is now in session. Yeah. Presiding over today's session is the Honorable Judge L'Oreal. Good morning,
2: right.
1: Judge.
2: Good morning.
1: Hi, and usually our bailiff is here to present today's case, but I'll just go ahead and get right into it as the prosecutor.
2: I think that's a good idea, Terry.
1: Judge, today the people would like to bring charges set forth against District Judge of the Northern District of Georgia, Miss Eleanor Ross.
3: Oh, you want to say her name?
2: Okay. Okay, counsel, I don't believe it's your turn.
1: How are you going to know who we bringing charges against if we don't say her name?
2: Overruled.
1: District Judge Eleanor Ross, who, mind you, by the way, is 58 years of age,
3: oh,
1: Your Honor.
3: Oh, wow. You don't give my age.
1: I'm going to put because you would think with age comes wisdom.
2: Let the record show.
1: Let the record show. In this case, it does not. We would like to charge her with sexual relations within her private chambers on state property, Your Honor. And we would like to hit her with charges of disorderly conduct, because obviously this is not the place for you to be doing this. Abuse of power. Just because you're a judge doesn't mean you get to just do whatever you want to
2: do. Hey, watch your mouth about judges.
1: Except for you. this is obviously a violation of code of conduct, okay? Mm-hmm. And this, she was having sexual relations with a police officer. This is a misuse of police resources.
2: Mm.
1: He could have been asserting himself in other fashions to help out the people of the state of Georgia, not just helping out the person in the courtroom. Mm-hmm. And last but not least, Your Honor, she has violated the noise ordinance of the state of Georgia. There's a noise ordinance. You can't make too much noise. Wow. Well, are you going to get a ticket for it?
2: That's sure.
1: Can I present some evidence?
2: Yes. This was in chambers?
1: She's in chambers, Your Honor. The sound permeated throughout the building.
2: Counsel, this can't be real.
1: We are seeking that Miss Judge Eleanor Ross seeks therapy for her addiction to sex.
2: Ooh.
1: And we would like her to reread the manual about where such things are appropriate or inappropriate. And other than that, we would just like to sentence her to 60 days sex-free.
2: Okay.
1: She will not be allowed
2: to. What was the man's name? Because that's important.
1: Police officer, what's his name? I couldn't find it.
3: Yeah, okay.
2: Had her screaming like that, huh,
1: yeah.
2: Counsel?
1: That's why you want to know his name.
2: Oh, yeah, I was just
1: asking.
2: Objection, I was just asking. Just
1: ask my case.
2: Okay.
3: All right. Your Honor, ladies and gentlemen of the jury, I rise to defend my client. I would not say her name.
1: Okay. Eleanor Ross.
3: You can't say the police officer name. Listen, first of all, before you judge the judge, let me remind you, everyone needs defense.
2: Okay.
3: My client was not out of order. The court was already in recess.
2: Wait, I think it's recess, counsel. Objection. Oh, I can't do that.
3: My client was simply hearing oral arguments after lunch break.
2: See what you did there.
3: Huh?
1: That's a good defense.
3: And if anybody need to be subpoenaed, it need to be...
2: Subpoenas? Subpoenas?
3: Need to be the person that did the drywall. We supposed to be in the chambers. If you don't supposed to hear anything in those chambers. Lastly, how do y'all know they was in there having relations? You want to bring up this noise? What if they were praying? Huh? Don't you make the same noise? Can you play it again? And I want you to hear it in a different perspective. Watch this. Praise him, baby. Hallelujah. Thank you, Jesus. Praise him, baby. Hallelujah.
2: You're going to
3: hell. Hallelujah. That's right. Cry out to Jesus.
1: Objection, Your Honor.
2: Overruled.
3: I rest my case.
1: Damn.
2: Listen.
3: Don't it sound different?
2: After reviewing both sides, case dismissed.
1: Wow.
2: She's innocent.
1: Wow.
2: She's innocent. I believe they were praying together.
3: Thank you.
2: I believe they were praying together.
3: Yes. Oh, my God. You say all that. Oh God.
2: I've said that before, and I was praying.
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1: In Miami, that's what it is.
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17: The FIFA games continue, Miami. The quarterfinals are here, and it's official. Moving to the quarterfinals are France will take on Morocco, and Norway will take on England in the quarterfinals so far.

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1: Streaming

Quarterfinals are here, and it's official. Moving to the quarterfinals are France will take on Morocco, and Norway will take on England in the quarterfinals so far. Unfortunately, Brazil could not pull off the win against Norway, and Neymar officially announced his retirement. Big up to all of the teams that played this weekend.

0: 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All right, Kyle, we got to hit it, bro.
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0: 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I got you. Easy. And the Fox Report is on deck. But what you know about these throwbacks? It's 99 Jams, the People Station.
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0: Yeah, Drizzy and Trick or Trey on 99 Jams, the People's Station. It's Kay Fox, the voice of the city, and hopefully you had an amazing 4th of July holiday and you kept it safe, you ate good, you spent it with some loved ones, or maybe you just got some relaxation that you really needed. But I got your tickets for the South Florida Soul Rodeo. Let me take you to the streets. 99 Jams, what's up? Who's this?
1: Trina.
0: What's up, Trina? You had a good 4th of July holiday?
1: I did, thank you.
0: What'd you end up doing, Trina?
1: Oh, I hung out. I went to the fireworks show at the Riviera Beach Marina.
0: Oh, nice. Okay. That's beautiful. Well, girl, get your cowgirl boots and your cowgirl hat because you are going to the South Florida Soul Rodeo. You're my ninth caller.
1: Thank you. I'm ready.
0: Yes. Stay ready, girl. It's going down July 25th at the South Florida Fairgrounds in West Palm Beach. It's all sponsored by T-Dogs, the Big Dreams Charity. 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

0: Uzi Vert. What you saying? On 99 Jams, Miami's number one for hip-hop and R&B. It's K-Fox, the voice of the city. Thank you so much for rocking out with your girl. And big up to my creatives, my entrepreneurs. Maybe you need some extra motivation to keep on going today because this economy is unforgiving. And Chadwick Boseman recently got a Hollywood Walk of Fame star, and his wife did the honors of saluting him. And she shared some gems about what it takes for the creatives to make it and keep on going. Here's what she shared.
1: Write the vision and make it plain. Keep that word fastened in your journal and shut it in your bolted drawer until the appointed time. Let the ideas, the visions that God gives you fester inside of you. Let the word that he has put inside of you bubble over. Do not speak it to another until the time appointed by God. The secrecy of the vision is the second stone laid in the building process. It is the project's fortress. For a word spoken too early on the ears of men is a bulldozer and a stumbling block. Forget the self that entered the process and be made into a new creature through the work. Chad, it was our honor to watch you transform and our honor to be transformed by you. We love you so much.
0: Long live Chadwick Boseman, a.k.a. our Black Panther. So make sure you are writing those visions down and make it come to fruition. I'm K-Fox, and that's your Motivational Moment on 99 Jams, the People Station.
2: 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Wake up. Miami is waking up with the Morning Hustle, featuring L'Oreal, Kyle Santillan, and Alton Walker.
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5: Man, we ain't talking about nothing else, because it was Black excellent. I wish I had L'Oreal Bell. Bing, bing, bing, bing, yeah. Bing. But I got to give a shout-out to my boy Drewski, man. 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
6: Come on, man.
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Twista, yay, Jamie Foxx, all that did I jazz, Miami's number one for hip hop and R&B. Beautiful people, it's Kay Foxx. Hopefully you're having an amazing Monday. And it's official, Chris Brown has to pay his former housekeeper $13 million after she was injured in a dog attack on his property back in 2020. Right now, see Breezy, residuals.

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1: 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Huh, that sounds so rich. 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
11: You know why accidents are called accidents? Because it's exactly what it is. It's an accident. It didn't mean to happen. Wasn't supposed to happen. It was

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2: All right, beautiful people, let's get into it. Shouts out to Weezy F Baby. He's been making his rounds. So apparently he was supposed to perform in Maine. He was a no-show. He recently made a statement on IG blaming it on health issues. He claims that he has seizures and epilepsy and there are triggers that cause that. So that's why he did not show up to that performance. And he also shut down rumors that he was engaged to a 23-year-old. Here's what he had to say about that.
3: I would like to clear something up. No, I'm not engaged. No. I had a beautiful thing going with an amazing person, but obviously, due to the validity of the temperature of today's crazy world and culture, I considered I don't want to be such a burden on such an amazing person. We decided to part. Sucks, but no. Not engaged.
2: Wow, sounds like Lil Wayne is actually kind of sad about it. But if you are a civilian dating a celebrity, it can be very overwhelming. So I understand where he's coming from with that. And shouts out to my behalf. Beyonce drops a new music. It's called Morning Dew, produced by Pharrell, for your listening pleasure. Check it out.

0: Yes, Beyonce. I'm feeling this. Definitely a bop. It's called Morning Dew, so hopefully that means an album is coming soon. 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
2: What day is Halloween?
3: October the 30th.
2: Complete this phrase. 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
3: home.
2: What team does Jimmy Butler play for?
3: He plays for the Golden State Warriors.
2: Oscar! What high school did you go to, Oscar?
3: I went to Central High School.
2: In Miami?
3: No, it's in Georgia.
2: Oh, okay.
3: Macon, Georgia.
2: Okay.
3: Yeah.
2: Well, you should have went to school in Miami.
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1: commercial free,
0: baby. How was your fourth? How was your weekend?
1: Oh, my weekend was amazing. I did a lot of work.
0: While your voice is gone,
1: you're shot
0: in these streets, huh?
1: Yo,
0: goodness.
1: You know what I'm saying? We was outside. You know what I'm saying?
0: I stepped out a little bit.
1: Yeah.
0: I gotta show love to my boy Max Pierre. Happy birthday.
1: I ain't gonna lie. I'm gonna be honest though. I was in my house watching Love Island.
0: I was doing that too. But shout out. Well, once I got off of Love Island, I went to go see my boy Max Pierre for his birthday. Large Professor was DJing. The legendary Large Professor. And we had a good time. So happy birthday to Max Pierre and many more. And today's also 50 Cent's birthday.
1: Yeah, that's right, man. You know, we're going to show some love to all them
0: cancers
1: out there.
0: It's cancer season.
1: I ain't going to lie, them cancers outside.
0: They outside for real, for real. But they really emotional, so just make sure that you handle them with kit and gloves, okay?
1: Oh, okay, okay. Thank you. Well noted. That's right, baby. And you know, we commercial free on a Make It Happen Monday, on a Money Making Monday. And we going to show love to them cancers.

0: Yeah, shots to Pretty Ricky. Just thinking about that battle once again, the versus battle with B2K and Pretty Ricky.
1: Movie.
0: They gave an award to Omarion for the first person to lose at versus two times.
1: What?
0: Remember when he went against, I think, Mario before?
1: Oh, wow.
0: And now this time up against Pretty Ricky with the group, B2K.

0: and Love Island USA.
1: Yes.
0: There's a whole
1: yes.
0: bunch of Love Islands.
1: Yeah, that big fact.
0: But the USA is the one that's kind of explosive this
1: year. Yeah, it's getting juicy.
0: Spicy.
1: Spicy. That's right. And tonight, USA plays Belgium.

0: Classic, baby. Ooh. It is going down.
1: A lot of HBCU pride.
0: That's right. Big up to my HBCU, Shaw University, Shaw Bears. Okay. I'm a proud member.
1: Do y'all have a football team?
0: Yes, we do.
1: Are y'all good?
0: You know what? Don't try to play me. Don't you ever in your life.
1: Who trying to play you? I asked you a question.
0: I'm a proud representative of Shaw University in Raleigh, North Carolina.
1: Oh, okay. Oh, shout out to
0: the first HBCU in the black.

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been ordered to pay a former housekeeper $13 million after she was injured in a dog attack on his property back in 2020. It's K Fox on 99 Jams, Miami's number one for hip hop and R&B. 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Shouts to Ball Greasy on 99 Jams.

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2: Yeah, shout out to them cancers. It's definitely cancer season. Trick and Trace say, or that did I jazz Miami's number one for hip hop and R&B is K Fox. And real quick, there is a heat advisory going on until 7 p.m. tonight with possible light rain. So keep them umbrellas handy and make sure that you stay hydrated and check on the elderly. Right now, I got your tickets to go to the Orange Blossom Classic. So let me take it to the streets and represent for the HBCU Pride. That ain't that jazz. What's up? Who's this?
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2: What's up, Anthony, representing Liberty City? 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
2: Which one?
3: I went to FAM.
2: Shouts out to the FAM. You Rattlers. 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
2: 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FAM, you Rattlers taking on the South Carolina State University Bulldogs. 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

to sing. It's K-Fox on 99 Jams, the People's Station. The Fox Report is on in less than 6 minutes. And is Lil Wayne engaged or nah? Let's get him to the bottom of that. It's not the Fox Report, but right now, Lil Uzi Vert, what you saying?

0: She's always in the know. It has her ear to the street.
1: Well, let me take you to the neck of the woods of my hood.
0: Yeah. It's the Fox Report with K-Fox, the voice of the city on 99 Jams.
2: All right, beautiful people, let's get into it. Shouts out to Weezy F Baby. He's been making his rounds. So apparently he was supposed to perform in Maine. He was a no-show. He recently made a statement on IG, blaming it on health issues. He claims that he has seizures and epilepsy, and there are triggers that cause that. So that's why he did not show up to that performance. And he also shut down rumors that he was engaged to a 23-year-old. Here's what he had to say about that.
3: I would like to clear something up. No, I'm not engaged. No. I had a beautiful thing going with an amazing person. But, obviously, due to the validity of the temperature of today's crazy world and culture, I considered I don't want to be such a burden on such an amazing person. We decided to part. Sucks. But no. Not engaged.
2: Wow, sounds like Lil Wayne is actually kind of sad about it. But if you are a civilian dating a celebrity, it can be very overwhelming. So I understand where he's coming from with that. And shouts out to my beehive. Beyonce drops a new music. It's called Morning Dew, produced by Pharrell, for your listening pleasure. Check it out.

0: Yes, Beyonce. I'm feeling this. Definitely a bop. It's called Morning Dew. So hopefully that means an album is coming soon. I hope so. 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
1: Yeah, Bella Gay, Christian, to Fred, too, on 99 Jams of People Station. K-5, so we're about here making room for DJ Nasty 305. Yes, he is back up in the building. You want to go see Boss Man D-Lo in Young Miami. It's going down at the Fillmore Miami Beach. We got those tickets coming up for you. It's at the 5 p.m. hour. Love hard, play hard, work smarter. And don't come out here and let these palm trees...

0: 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Let's take a trip. Have you ever read The World Is Yours? On a blimp.
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0: Tim's. It's called What You Need, right here on 99 Jams. 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DJ Nasty. 3:05 in the afternoons in Bay. I'm literally watching FIFA right now, and Portugal is playing Spain. Hey, listen, if y'all ain't on FIFA, boy, that I'm not really the huge, big soccer fan, but boy, some of these games have been like, wow, right? And then tonight, you know, the U.S., the United States, they play Belgium tonight at 8 o'clock. It'll be on Fox, and they're playing in Seattle. Now, the thing about FIFA, Buffalo Wild Wings, they said they will give away free wings to everybody if the U.S. wins the World Cup. I love Buffalo Wild Wings, but if you waiting on them to give you wings, boy, you're going to be out of gas, because I don't know if the U.S. going to win the World Cup. They'll win tonight, but when they run into them buzzsaws like Argentina and all, oh, boy, woo, and France, good God Almighty. Yeah, it's going to be a problem. But Miami, you know one thing about me, I always rep the crib all day, every day. And as I walked in the building, one of my dogs popped in and did not know he was even coming today. You know what I'm saying? Like, normally, he's in the studio. He's a lab rat, what I like to call him, a super lab rat. But my dog popped out of the studio and said, hey, you know what? I'm just finna pull up at 99 Jams. I'm talking about world famous Carol City graduate,
1: yo,
0: super producer, my main man, Big D is yo, in the yo, building.
1: Yo. What up, boy? Let's do it.
0: Yeah. What they do, my boy?
1: Yo, just enjoying the atmosphere. You know, up here, station came up here to just vibe with you.
0: Yeah.
1: You know, see what's popping. You know what I mean?
0: Well, you know what's popping.
1: Yeah.
0: And we know what was popping in L.A.
1: First, yo. Oh, the verses.
0: Hey, Big D, listen, give me 7 minutes.
1: 18-0. 18-0, man. Come on. Come on, man. You know we don't play here 3:05, man.
0: Hey, listen, we're going to talk about that.
1: Yeah.
0: 7 minutes, me, Big D, we're going to talk about the Pretty Ricky verses.
1: For sure.
0: We're going to talk about all the ventures that you got going on, baby. That's how we do it, and we repping the crib. For sure. Legendary.
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0: 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All right, that is your traffic, baby. 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

0: And we are having a motion party right now with the Dade County legend.
1: Yo.
0: Miami's own.
1: Let's get it.
0: Platinum producer. You got any diamond records? Platinum, definitely, though.
1: Definitely platinum.
0: Definitely platinum. Oh, I mean, yeah. You work with Jay-Z, for God's sakes.
1: Yeah.
0: Super producer, Big D.
1: Yo.
0: What they doing, my boy?
1: Man, that's what's up, man.
0: Hey, listen. I never had the chance to tell you this.
1: Mm-hmm.
0: I mean, I FaceTimed you and told you.
1: Okay.
0: But I want to be very honest.
1: Yeah.
0: You are a disrespectful individual.
1: Nah, why you say that?
0: And the reason I'm saying that you're a disrespectful individual.
1: Nah.
0: The way that y'all curated their verses against B2K.
1: Yo, we from the bottom, though. If we didn't come like that, like, you know what I'm saying? Like, we down here at 305. Like, if you don't do it big, you know what I'm saying? They're not going to respect us like that. We got to earn our respect. So we had to come like that. And they called us out. We didn't call them out. B2K called out Pretty Ricky.
0: They really did?
1: Yeah. They called us out.
0: 18-0.
1: It's never been done in Versus history. 18-0, first time ever. And, it's a shutout. They didn't win one round. They didn't win one round, my brother. Nah.
0: It was so disrespectful.
1: Yeah.
0: From the first joint. And then it got even worse.
1: Yeah.
0: When Omarion started doing his own.
1: He should have never did it. That's what he made. You know what? That was the biggest mistake they made when he stood up on the DJ thing and started singing one of his records.
0: Oh God.
1: You know what I mean? And we was actually getting ready to leave. We was walking out. And so when he started singing, I told Pledge, I said, Pledge, you gotta turn around and do an acapella one of your records. Like, we wasn't even gonna do it, because Pledge was like, it's about the group.
0: Right.
1: Pledge was the one that said, we're not gonna do no solo stuff. But when the Marion started doing that, then we just had to, like,
0: just turn up.
1: That's when it got disrespectful, though.
0: Oh, man, Super Producer Big D.
1: Yo.
0: So, but that, it was an amazing Versus, and thank you for everything that you did.
1: Appreciate
0: and
1: it.
0: Have done for Pretty Ricky.
1: Appreciate it,
0: because you pretty much produced the whole Blue Stars album.
1: Yeah, I did the whole album.
0: Yeah, you did that entire album.
1: Yeah.
0: So all
1: God be the glory, though, man. You know, that was my, like, first really major thing in the music game that I did. You know what I'm saying? And I was like, we did that album in 30 days.
0: Wow.
1: The whole album in 30 days.
0: Wow.
1: You know, and it's like, you know, the rest is history.
0: Yes, it is, man. Absolute history. Big D hanging out. You've been creating a lot of history lately.
1: Mm-hmm.
0: This past weekend, you created history out there on Sunrise Boulevard.
1: No. We created history, Nasty.
0: Oh, I like that.
1: Big D and DJ Nasty,
0: I like
1: first
0: that.
1: Fridays.
0: I like that.
1: You know what I'm saying? Blue Martini.
0: Yeah.
1: Blue Martini
0: at
1: Fort Lauderdale. The Blue Martini Fort Lauderdale. You know, we created that. It was a movie.
0: Well, I'm going to tell you this.
1: Yeah.
0: Besides that, and besides Versus, there's a lot more history that you've created, or your hands, you have a big imprint in. It's a young lady that's out there that's working very hard.
1: Okay.
0: She goes by the name of Young Miami.
1: Yo.
0: And Young Miami has been getting a lot of praise, but she's also been getting a lot of flack.
1: And you know what people don't know about Young Miami? Like, this is the number one thing that people don't know about Young Miami. Young Miami is a God-fearing woman.
0: She is.
1: You understand what I'm saying? Like that young lady, she goes to church. Like, she's really connected. You know what I mean? So when people counted her out or they think she was, I knew. Like, this is not a surprise to me, because, like, I knew she was going to come back with a vengeance. You know what I'm saying? And it's like, you know, she just doing her thing. I'm so proud of her. You know what I mean? She got the biggest record in the country. And her album is going to be incredible. You know what I mean? And I'm just happy to be a part of her success from day one. Been there with her from day one with the City Girls. You know what I'm saying? Her and JT, and I got love for both of them. You know, I love both of them. You know, because I remember the people, they didn't even believe in them girls.
0: I was there.
1: You know what I'm saying?
0: You remember the first song you gave me was the remix that they did. What was that? The Ying Yang Twins, where they did Wait.
1: Yep.
0: And I remember them being at Circle House and Young, they literally crying.
1: Yeah.
0: I remember that.
1: Yo, man. So.
0: And look at now, all these years later, look now.
1: She on top of the, she on

0: Beach still hanging out with the Dade County icon, 305 legend. Nobody.
1: Yo.
0: When you start talking about bands,
1: yo,
0: you can't say anything unless you talk about Big D. Straight up. What's up, my boy?
1: That's what we do, man.
0: Now, word on the street is Jody Hill just hit me up.
1: Right.
0: Shout out to Jody Hill. He said you couldn't play Kalani Folded. That's what he said.
1: Listen, I want to see you and Jody battle.
0: No, you don't.
1: Next month.
0: No, you don't.
1: Yeah, yeah, yeah.
0: Listen.
1: I want to see you and Jody.
0: Me and battle. Jody Hill used to battle when I was at Take One. Shout out to James, Portia, and everybody used to be at Take One back in the days.
1: Mm-hmm.
0: I used to smoke that kid like a joint. I'm trying a big fat joint, smoke them like no other. Well, I don't want to. And Jody is my brother. I love him to death. Every time I do Jazz in the Gardens, I make sure I hire Jody.
1: Yo,
0: you know what I'm saying?
1: We're gonna do a battle with you and
0: Jody. No, nah, we can't do that, man. I don't want to do the dog like that. It's my
1: That's
0: brother.
1: Gonna be fun, man. I want to see that.
0: I'd rather battle you.
1: You don't want that. You don't want them problems, man.
0: Huh?
1: Nasty. You don't want them problems, man.
0: Boy.
1: Nasty.
0: Listen,
1: you don't want them
0: crazy.
1: Problems.
0: You're crazy.
1: Trust me.
0: I'll call Jim Johnson and be like Trick
1: you
0: Daddy, let's go.
1: Want
0: How about
1: them
0: that?
1: Problems, man. Now remember, I played all instruments, so
0: every instrument you play.
1: Every instrument. Yeah.
0: Let's be very clear. You don't have no platinum plaques if it ain't for Nasty. Let's
1: every
0: be clear about that.
1: Instrument I let's, played. Okay.
0: Miami, we just shooting the shoot. You know what I'm saying? That's my brother. What's next for you though, bro?
1: Man, you know, we just got some music coming out on different artists. You know what I mean? We've been producing some records and we just doing music and just, you know, enjoying what's going down in Miami right now. Just the energy that's here in Miami. We're just enjoying that. And we got some big records coming. Working on Jamie Foxx album. Just working on, you know, got some stuff coming out with Ross' new project.
0: Okay.
1: You know what I'm saying? Me, you got a record that's
0: cool.
1: You know what I mean? We don't want to tell nobody.
0: Nah, please.
1: But but we got, man, we got a lot of things coming, man. And like, I'm excited. You know, I'm especially for the summer.
0: I love it.
1: Yeah, we got some stuff for the summer, yeah.
0: Legendary producer Big D. How can people follow you, bro?
1: Big D for show. BIGGDFASHO.
0: Big D for show. Make sure you holler at my dog. World famous super producer, Big D. Now,
1: blessings.
0: Miami. Since we talking Miami, and since we repping the crib like no other, you know, Labor Day weekend, the crib gonna be on fire. Big fire. The Orange Blossom Classic is coming back to the crib. Them FAMU Rattlers, oh yeah, they coming.
1: Oh my
0: Them
1: God.
0: South Carolina State Bulldogs, they coming.
1: Crazy.
0: Yeah, you.

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1: In Miami, that's what it is.
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2: Oh, let's take a look at this traffic out there in Dade County. Still dealing with that accident. Got two lanes blocked on the turnpike. Northbound right at Kendall Drive. Broward. Them emergency vehicles are still on the scene. 95 northbound right at Pembroke Road. 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
1: 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Huh. That sounds so rich. This is 99 Jam, Miami's number one for hip-hop and R&B, baby.
2: 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Miami. That's for all my scammers and my kid money.

0: more of a hip-hop and R&B. Who's this?
1: This is Cassandra.
0: Hey, Cassandra. Hey, how are you, baby?
1: I'm good. I'm trying to get these tickets to the country.
0: Yes, ma'am. Where you calling from, boo?
1: Miami.
0: Miami. Are you having a good day today?
1: Yes, I am. What about you?
0: Me? I'm having a great day, especially knowing that you are listening to 99 Jam. That makes my day even greater. You know that?
1: Okay. Thank you. I'm glad to make your day.
0: No, but I'm going to make your day even better because I'm going to tell you, God, I'm going to
1: die. Oh, yay. Thank you, Nasty.
0: Oh, it's all love, baby. It is going down Labor Day weekend. Live. Hard Rock Stadium. It's going to be a movie. South Carolina State versus my alma mater, FAMU. It's going to be a movie, baby. Sunday, September the 6th. All right, boo?
1: All right.
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1: That's 99 Jam.
0: You better believe it. Congratulations, my love. Now, Young Miami has a message for all you haters out there. And I'm

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3: 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Shebang.

0: 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Yeah.
1: All right, Drizzy Drake, this new music right there is called Shebang right here on 99 Jams, Miami's number one hip-hop and R&B. That's right, it's DJ Nasty 305. We in the building, baby. Hey, Miami. Young Miami has a message for all you haters out there. For everybody that hated on Young Miami, ha-ha, joke's on you. Why is that? It is official, Miami. Young Miami, her new single, Spin That, that was released right here on 99 Jams, is the number one record on urban radio right now. Number one. I just want to show you how big the 305 is on top right now. Last week, Rick Ross, Minx in Miami, number one record on urban radio. This week, Young Miami, Spin That, number one on urban radio. 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
3: Yeah, baby, let's take a look at this traffic out there in the 305 out there in Flower City. We got an accident, got a left lane blocked on the turnpike northbound, right at US 1. Also, we got another accident, got two lanes blocked. It's on the Palmetto southbound, right at Miller Drive. Bravo, you looking good. 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

rooms in Miami, I got you tickets right now to the South Florida Soul Rodeo. July the 25th, West Palm Beach is an absolute movie, baby. We're going to be at the South Florida Fairgrounds. And if you want to see some horseback riding, some bull bucking, you want to see all that good rodeo stuff, I got your tickets right now.

0: And Chris Brown's going to be a movie, right?
1: Yeah, it is.
0: It's 99 Jams, Miami's number one for hip-hop and R&B. Who's this?
2: Miss Butler.
0: What's up, baby? Where you calling from?
2: Miramar.
0: You having a good day today, boo?
2: Ooh, yeah. I ain't got to work them kids. I'm out for the summer.
0: Woo! You just taking a whole summer off and you relaxing.
2: That's what I'm doing. I need to go to the beach, though.
0: That's what
2: I'm
0: getting
2: that water.
0: Yeah, go on, hang out at the beach. How about this? I got them tickets to go hang out at the South Florida Salt Rodeo for you, girl. Cut it.
2: That's what I'm talking about. Yeah, I
0: think,
2: man.
0: Yeah, baby. It's going down July the 25th at the South Florida Fairgrounds up there in West Palm Beach. You're going to be in the building for the South Florida Soul Rodeo, all right, baby?
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5: How smart are you?
0: Today is a magnificent Monday. We're back from the weekend, and the best thing to do when you come back is to give away some money. And I got $1,000 to give away. Hopefully, my girl Precious, who sounds like she's locked up in a closet right now, but she's at work out there in Boynton Beach, and Precious says she wants to play $1,000 Minute. Ain't that right, baby?
6: Yes, I do.
0: Well, Precious, today is your day, girl, and guess what? We better play $1,000 Minute!
6: Oh, my God. Let's go.
0: Now, Precious, very easy. I'm going to ask you 10 questions in 60 seconds. All you got to do is get them all right. If you do, $1,000 is yours, okay?
6: Oh, Lord.
0: But for every answer that you do, if you don't get the 1,000, every answer you get right, I'm going to give you $10 no matter what, okay?
6: Okay.
0: And ain't this your birthday weekend?
6: I mean, no, in July.
0: Yeah,
6: it'll be my birthday weekend.
0: Oh. But your birthday is in July.
6: Yes, sir. I'm a cancer season.
0: Cancer season in full effect. All right, Precious.
6: Yeah.
0: You got 60 seconds. Time is going to start as soon as I finish reading the first question. If you get stuck on a question, just say pass. And if we have time, we'll come back to it, okay?
6: Okay.
0: All right, remember, baby, the first answer you give is the first answer I got to take, okay?
6: Okay. Yeah.
0: Are you ready?
6: Uh-huh, ready.
0: Question number one. What is the color of Sonic the Hedgehog?
6: Blue.
0: What is the eighth letter of the alphabet?
6: I.
0: What is 5 times 7?
6: 35.
0: In the famous nursery rhyme, who went up the hill to go fetch a pail of water?
6: Who went up the hill? Humpty Dumpty? I don't know.
0: What fast food restaurant serves the blizzard?
6: Dairy Queen.
0: Spell the word accident.
6: A-C-C-I-B-E-N-T.
0: What planet lies between Earth and Mercury?
6: What planet? Jupiter?
0: What is 30 divided by 5?
6: 7.
0: What was the first NFL team that Heineken has an executive import beer partner? What team? What was the first team to have that? You got 5 seconds.
6: Ravens. I don't know.
0: Oh, boy.
6: Just don't play this on the radio because I don't damn know.
0: Oh, she said, I don't damn know. But clearly, we know that you don't damn know. We know that.
6: I'm screaming.
0: What high school did you go to?
6: I ain't even telling you.
0: Boy, it was that bad of a school. Damn, that bad. Woo, okay.
6: All right. Oh, my God.
0: So listen, Precious, as a birthday gift, we're going to let you know that you got 3 answers correct today, and we're going to hook you up with $30, all right? So happy birthday from us to you. But I'm going to give you the answer to everything you got wrong or passed on, okay?
6: Okay.
0: What is the 8th letter of the alphabet? You said I. It's definitely not I. It's H.
6: What was it? Oh, H. Okay.
0: H. And in the famous nursery rhyme, who went up the hill to fetch a pail of water? You don't remember? Jack and Jill went up the hill to fetch a pail of water. Jack and Jill, baby.
6: Okay.
0: And
6: got it.
0: Which planet lies between Earth and Mercury? It was Venus.
6: Oh. I don't know.
0: Yeah, Venus, baby. And what is 30 divided by 5? You said... Hey, I don't know what the hell you said. But it ain't the right answer. It's 6.
6: What? Okay.
0: 35 divided by 5 is 6. And I ain't gonna lie, this one was kind of tricky. What was the first NFL team that Heineken USA has their executive import beer partner? That was tough. But you know, I rep the crib all day, so you should have thought the crib. It's the Miami Dolphin.
6: Oh, okay.
0: It's the Miami Dolphin. But it's all good, baby. Listen, you got $30 today, three answers right, and happy birthday to you.
6: Thank you. That's a damn shame,
0: but thank you. Now, listen, everybody out there in the 305, listen, baby, if you want to play $1,000 a minute, make sure you get on that 99 Jams app and register so we can call you and we can get you some moolah. All right, baby?
6: Yes. Thank you. Thank you, DJ Nasty.
0: Now, precious, before you go, I want you to tell everybody out there in Boynton Beach, baby, the station that plays the most music and the station that just hooked you up with
6: $30. 99 Jams. Of course. Thank y'all.
0: You better believe it, baby. 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
0: You better believe it, baby. Now, here's a look at this traffic out there in the 305. Out there in Florida City, still dealing with that accident on the turnpike northbound right at US 1. In Broward County, we got a disabled vehicle on 595 westbound right at I-95. 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Now, land of the free weights, home of the games. 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

5 o'clock on Wednesday. I got the biggest announcement in the world this Wednesday, 5 o'clock. 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
1: I'm just saying, Miami, this Wednesday, 5 o'clock, I got a big announcement. Big announcement. Yeah. 99 GM this Friday. I got a

0: the Busta Free. What's up, boy? Busta Free out there. I see you. Riding.
1: Finish.
0: Spin that.
1: Finish.
0: Spin that.
1: Finish.
0: Number one song in the country. Let's go.
1: Finish. 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Finish.

everybody on that gram right now at DJ Nancy 305. And I know the gram acting crazy because it keep kicking us off. But don't worry, we about to right back, pop right back and all. Everybody showing major love, man. We appreciate the love. Now, Miami, don't get it twisted. This hour, I got your ticket to hang out at the Motion Party Tour. Boss Man, D-Lo, Young Miami, all going down August 27th at the Fillmore Miami Beach. Live Nation, holla at me. I know you want me on the turntables. We got to get the business right. Let's get the business right. You know what I'm saying? Shout out to Live Nation.

0: like straight like that.
1: Yeah.
0: Oh, Miami, this Wednesday. This Wednesday. It's a movie Wednesday. It's a Wednesday. 5 o'clock. DJ Monte, 5 o'clock. Wednesday. I got a big announcement. This one gonna shake the city, I promise you. But let's keep grooving. Let's keep moving. We commercial free, Miami. We ain't playing. It's 99 Jams. Wait, hold on. Monte!

0: friends to lovers.
1: Pull up. Now, Busta Free, you my brother and I love you. I want you to, you know what I want you to do, Busta Free? I want you to remix this. I want you to remix this Dave and Tim's Rain Dance. That's what I want you to do. You know what I'm saying? I want to see you rock this. Let's go.
2: Let's get the party started. Oh. See you at the bar. You was hardly talking.
1: Hey.
2: That's when I knew that your heart was scarring.
1: Uh-huh.
2: Friends to lovers need a part to start.
1: Too easy.
2: 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This ain't Gucci, this is Prada, dog.
1: July 17th, set in stone, baby, get used to it.

0: Miami, I understand why my live on IG, I understand why I was going crazy. I get it. My brother, DJ Monte, if you don't know Monte, Monte is a legend. He's an icon in the game. Saying shout out to my brother Monte, an absolute icon in the game. Now Miami, all last week, you know, we had the BET Awards last week and all that, and I was hanging out with T.I. Me and Rosé, we was out there with T.I. and we was doing it crazy, right? When we in the studio, he played this record for me, and it's on his brand new album. It's called Kill the King. Shout out to Kill the King. Shout out to T.I. And ever since I heard this record, I was like, yo, I need this immediately. I went to my main man, Phil Michaels, shout to Phil Michaels. And I said, Phil, this record is a bomb. He said, Nasty, do what you need to do. I said, oh, it's too easy. So what I'm gonna do, Miami, I'm gonna world premiere this right now. World premiere. Fresh out the press. New T.I. T-Pain. Young Jeezy. 2 Chainz. It's called Dope Boys Academy, Miami, 99 Jams. It's the only place you get this exclusive.
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What's your name, babe? You know you some fine. Where you going after this? Who you rhyme with? I don't wanna play with your baby. What's your number? I'm a boss. Don't even waste your time with a runner. 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We ain't see that. Baby, where you wanna be at? Nothing but money on my mind. I'm a cash addict. Young, lit, I don't know.

Miami is serious. If you have not heard the new T.I. album, Killer King, I'm telling you, it's a problem. It's a problem. Yo, DJ Monte, my brother, what's up? New T.I. T-Pain. Where's that boy Fahim Najim? Where is he at?

And right now, Miami, I got your tickets right now to go to that Motion Party Tour. Boss Man D-Lo, Young Miami, August 27th. The film on Miami Beach gonna be on fire, baby.

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1: That's right, baby. Let's take a look at this traffic out there. In Broward County, we got a disabled vehicle. Got the on-ramp right lane blocks on 595 westbound right at I-95. In Dade County, we got a rollover accident out there in Florida City. Oh, Lord. On the turnpike northbound right at US 1, we got a disabled vehicle 95 southbound right at Opa-locka Boulevard as well. That is the traffic, which is all paid for by Domino's. 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

0: Chris, what they do, my boy? Where you calling from?
1: What's happening, man? Daniel Beach.
0: Shout out to Daniel Beach. You were driving, you were riding to the driving five, my boy?
1: Yeah, of course, man. You playing that new T.I., you playing that Rose, you playing everything you fast to.
0: That new T.I. vibe, ain't it?
1: Hey, bro, that thing going hard, bro. Yeah. I'm just calling Rose, and buddy, I got to throw him on there.
0: You feel me? That's a vibe, man. New T.I., Jeezy, 2 Chainz, and of course, my dog T-Pain, Dope Boys Academy. Yeah, you heard it first, right here on 99 Jam. And you, my boy, got them tickets to go to the Boss Man D-Lo Motion Party Tour. Congratulations!
1: Hey, man, I'm gonna need that.
0: Well, guess what? You don't need it no

0: swimwear, all right, my boy?
1: I'm in there, bro. Go still.
0: That's what I'm talking about. Tell everybody out there in Dania Beach, the station to play the most music in the station with the most free tickets to the Motion Party Tour.
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0: You better believe it. If you want some money, I'm going to tell you how you can get

friend do. Yeah, Belly Gang Kush right on 99 Gems, Miami's number one hip hop and R&B. DJ Nasty 305. We are the afternoon, baby, and everybody's getting ready. Round of 16, US of A, Belgium, out there in Seattle. It's gonna be a movie today, baby. Let's go USA. I know you want some money, Miami. I got some money for you.

five right. If you do, $100 gift card is yours, all courtesy of Attorney Big Al at 1-800-HURT-123. 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Okay? It's that easy. So if you want to play, like my girl Delresha, she always wants to play. Hey, Delresha. What up, baby? You want to play Miami? Hit me up right now. 866-991-JAMZ.

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0: Keisha, it's very easy, okay? I'm going to ask you five questions, all five of the culture. All you got to do is get 3 out of 5 right, okay? If you do, $100 gift card is yours, all courtesy of Attorney Big Al at 1-800-HURT-123. But if not, I'm coming to Homestead and I'm going to deny that black card, all right?
1: All right.
0: Now, you got 30 seconds. Time is going to start as soon as I finish reading the first question, okay? Now, these are true or false questions. So, ain't no hints, ain't none of that. It's either true or false. You got it?
1: Okay.
0: Okay, you ready?
1: Yes.
0: Question number one, true or false? In the Divine Nine, there are 5 sororities. Is that true or false?
1: True.
0: Incorrect. False. There are only 4 sororities, not 5. Question number 2, Colonel Sanders is the founder of the fast food chain Wendy's. Is that true or false?
1: False.
0: That is correct. It's false. Who is it?
1: No.
0: You shut up. Question number 3. In a decade, there are 100 months in a decade. Is that true or false?
1: False.
0: False. That is correct. There are 120 months in a decade. Question number 4. Get this right. Gift card is yours, okay?
1: Okay.
0: Venus is the smallest planet in our solar system. Is that true or false?
1: False.
0: Who helping you in the background?
1: Nobody.
0: You sure?
1: No, nobody helping me.
0: What high school did you go to?
1: Mine is
0: Southridge. What year did you graduate? Now I'm curious now.
1: 02.
0: 02, you a baby Spartan. No, baby Foss is correct. Congratulations! Keisha over there scared as hell. I don't know what's going on.

0: behind it, hurt 1, 2, 3. All right, baby.
1: All right, thank you.
0: Keisha, tell everybody down south, baby, the station to play the most music and the station that didn't deny your black card.
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Chris Brown running it, baby, right here on 99 Jams, Miami's number one for hip-hop and R&B. It's DJ Nasty. 3:05 in the afternoons, and right now, man, somebody is not running anymore. Yeah. For all you soccer lovers out there, I probably got some good news, but it's really some sad news. I'll tell you why it's so sad in 7 minutes.

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unfolded right now is Ronaldo, Cristiano Ronaldo. You know, he's the megastar from Portugal. And, yeah, Miami, he is folded. What do I mean by that? 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Portugal played Spain in the round of 16, and it looks like

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2: All right, baby, you're loud. Look at that traffic out there in the 305. You looking good. All roads are clear. Broward County, that disabled vehicle, like it ain't going nowhere on 595 westbound. Right at I-95. 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

0: up in a major way. So much is happening, man. The U.S. is playing. We got your Miami Minute. And we just got a recap from the whole weekend. It's your girl, She Jerky Lee.
1: And the North Miami Monster, DJ Lucky C. Yeah, we got a lot of work to do, so go ahead and get comfortable with your turn-up artists, because we got your favorite jams on deck, like this one right here. The latest one from Drizzy Drake is called Janice STFU on 99 Jams. Hey,

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0: Yeah, that's that Drake with Shebang right here on 89 Jams. Miami's number one for hip-hop and R&B. Turn it up with your turn-up partners on the grind. And, of course, we got all the vibes. And we the plug for everything happening in the city, baby. If you trying to party at that South Florida Soul Rodeo, oh, yeah, we got you. It's your girl, She-Derek Yalise.
1: And DJ Lucky C. Got to send a major shout-out to T-Dog's Big Dreams Charity, man. They're doing it real major July 25th at the South Florida Fairgrounds for the South Florida Soul Rodeo. I hear it's a major vibe. Trick Daddy Dollars is all hosting, so you know it's going to be one for the books. It's going to be a crazy night for sure. Looking out for Lucky. 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Caller number 9, we trying to put you in the building as we sing on this rainy Monday Eve.

0: man. This is our 99 Jams Next Up winner, man. Big shouts out to OMFG. It's Paris, baby. The record is called Miami, right, y'all? 99 Jams. Miami's number one for hip-hop and R&B. Big vibe with the turn-up partners on the grind. And, of course, it's a party, baby. We got your tickets if you're trying to party at that Soul Rodeo. It's your girl, She Jerk, you leave.
1: 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Caller number 9, what's happening?
2: Hey.
0: Hey, what's going on, baby? What's your name? Where you calling from?
2: This is Kay. I'm calling from Broward.
1: All right. It's a pleasure to meet you, Kay. We hope that you had a great day because you are caller number 9. Congratulations.
2: Okay.
0: That's right. That's right, baby. You're about to party at the South Florida Soul Rodeo. It's going down real major July 25th at the South Florida Fairgrounds in Palm Beach. You ready to put them boots on the ground?
2: Let's
1: party. Hey. Ooh, yes, we love to hear. Make sure you got your fan. This is all sponsored by T-Dawg's Big Dreams Charity. And just let everybody out there know what station plays the most music and got the most free tickets to the South Florida Soul Rodeo.
2: I'm not down. Put your face on the floor. That to your legs can't stand. High freak with the word in the hand.

0: This is the Miami Minute. Everything Miami in 60 seconds. What's trending? What's turned? And what's got everybody saying, yo, what's going on? The Turnup Partners are talking about it on 99 Jams.
1: Yeah, Jams fam, we definitely got to get into it. After all the 4th of July celebrations, hundreds of South Floridians spent Sunday cleaning up them beaches.
2: Shout out to the Surf Rider Foundation. They hosted its annual beach cleanup in Miami Beach after what's historically considered the dirtiest day of the year for U.S. beaches. Hundreds of volunteers collected thousands of pounds of litter to keep trash out of the oceans and protect marine life. Organizers say they use this data to collectively help push for stronger environmental protections.
1: Yeah, man, definitely celebrate hard. Just don't leave the beach looking like you did, man. It's crazy. And speaking of the 4th of July holiday, South Florida definitely celebrated America's birthday in a big way.
2: Thousands packed celebrations across Bayfront Park, Tropical Park, Fort Lauderdale, and Miami Beach in South Florida celebrated America's 250th anniversary. Bayfront's 250 United event featured a drone show, fireworks, live entertainment, and a FIFA fan festival activities, while families across South Florida enjoyed the parades, music, and community celebrations.
1: Yeah, man, it's definitely safe to say that South Florida understood the assignment, baby, and while school is out, some local students are already getting a head start on their future.
2: The 100 Black Men of South Florida teamed up with Miami Carroll City Senior High's Law Magnet program to host its annual summer law program. Middle school students spent the week participating in mock trials, debates, and workshops with local attorneys, helping build leadership, public speaking, and critical thinking skills while exploring careers in law.
1: 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That's what's up. 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Call 305-INJURED, 305-465-8733. And make sure you keep it locked, baby. We on that grind right here on 99 Jams.
0: Wake up. Wake 'em up. Miami is waking up with the Morning Hustle, featuring L'Oreal, Kyle Santillan, and Alton Walker.
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5: We got to do our part and help a hustler and Ariana. 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

0: Jams. It's what you need right here on 99 Jams, Miami's number one for hip-hop and R&B. Partying with your turn-up partners on the grind. Still in the biddy and counting down to Miami's most wanted top five countdown. That's coming up in less than 10 minutes. And, of course, since we the plug, oh, yeah, we going to have some more tickets on the way. It's your girl, She Jerky Lee.
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